0: Freya Sky, Silent Treatment.
1: You played it cool and I played it dumb. Don't you think I'm a little too young to be messed with like that?

0: 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I'm just like down.
1: 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Oh, yeah. My name is Somber. 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

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I said

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1: You played it cool and I played it dumb. Don't you think I'm a little too young to be messed with like that?